answers. It's time to wake up and face the consequences. What do you need? I'm asking you a question. Every one of you, without exception.

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They are calling out for spring, but spring doesn't seem to come. Nor the flowers reach the sun, nor the rivers flow to the sea. And the sky looks like a movie just before the great invasions, but there's nothing there.

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Take me to another dream. 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And the sky is only sweetness.

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